0: My name's Mark.
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1: What we're gonna do right here is go back. 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

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People, get this in your head tonight. I loved you once a long time ago, but times are changing fast. You'll ask me once, you'll ask me twice, but still I will say no.